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2: Brainerd Baxter Weather.
3: I'm meteorologist Mace Michaels. Mostly clear tonight. A cool low in the upper 40s. Increasing clouds tomorrow and warmer. A high in the low 80s. Showers and storms possible for the weekend. Some heat and humidity returning. High temperatures warm through the 80s. Lakes, great food, and friendly faces. It's all in Worthington, Minnesota, and it's worth a look. Currently at 75 degrees.

103.5 and Heartache Tonight. I certainly hope not. Welcome to your evening. I'm Noelle at Night, hanging out with you till about midnight tonight. We can see Friday, friends.

Cool 103.5, the lovely Laura Branigan and Gloria on a Thursday evening. Pilot before that, working some magic. I'm Noelle at Night with Neil Diamond and Cracklin' Rosie now. The Lake's Greatest Hits, Cool 103.5.

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103.5 and the Bee Gees, they're staying alive, and so are we on a Thursday evening. Just about made it there, friends. We can see finally Friday from here. Gordon Lightfoot and Carefree Highway now.

Cool 103.5 and the Bay City Rollers, a little Saturday night, S-A-T-U-R-D-A-Y, night on a Thursday night. And I think we're alone now. Here's Tommy James.

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2: From ABC News, I'm Dave Packer. A desperate search for survivors, dozens of Americans among the hundreds missing, and the catastrophic flash flood in Nepal. Nepalese officials say at least 350 people are confirmed dead, more than 1,000 still missing. Experts say a glacial breakaway is likely the cause of the disaster. ABC's Tom Sophie Borridge has more.
3: We know the area was at risk to this type of thing in the past, but everyone is saying that nothing on this scale, nothing with this type of catastrophic impact, the scale of the water that built up. We've been told by one expert that the kind of wave-like wall of water which came crashing down could have been as high as about 150 feet.
2: President Trump taking his trade war with Canada to a new level, first as executive order, renaming Lake Ontario Lake America, then threatening to double tariffs on Canadian-made cars and auto parts in January. And the president coming under scrutiny from his own party and supporters over a move that he made on Wednesday. President Trump formally signed a proclamation to temporarily lift some tariffs on foreign imports of beef beginning next month. The goal to lower the price of beef in America, but ABC's Karen Travers tells us the move has angered Republicans, ranchers, and other supporters.
4: Suspend those tariffs for 90 days starting on September 1st. This is notable because it goes past the midterm elections. Clearly, the White House is concerned about the affordability issue and trying to do something here, but in turn, it's sparked major backlash from some of their most staunch allies in red states, those farmers, ranchers, and Republican senators.
2: The timing couldn't be more appropriate. ABC meteorologist Lee Goldberg says a storm has formed far out in the Atlantic.
5: It's Tropical Storm Dolly, named earlier this morning, not named for the beloved Dolly Parton this week. However, in her spirit, it won't cause much damage as it weakens shortly and could actually bring some beneficial rains to Puerto Rico and parts of the Caribbean.
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1: Brainerd Baxter Weather.
12: I'm meteorologist Mace Michaels. Mostly clear tonight. A cool low in the upper 40s. Increasing clouds tomorrow and warmer. A high in the low 80s. Showers and storms possible for the weekend. Some heat and humidity returning. High temperatures warm through the 80s. Lakes, great food, and friendly faces. It's all in Worthington, Minnesota, and it's worth a look. Currently, it's 72 degrees.

Cool 103.5, Little River Band and Lonesome Loser. We're feeling great just after 8, but we're not in love. Oh, no. Here's 10cc.

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1: When the seasons warm up and the weather starts doing its own thing, plans can change in the blink of an eye. 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

Cool 103.5 and falling in love on a Thursday evening. I'm Noelle at night. Don't forget to lock it on bright and early and kickstart your Friday off on the right foot with Barry. Here's Chicago Now and Saturday in the Park on the Lake's Greatest Hits.

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103.5, that is Dean Taylor in Indiana Wants Me. Heading towards 9 o'clock, keep it here. We're going to take a look at your forecast when we get to the top of the hour and hear from Andy Gibb and Linda Ronstadt along the way. Fleetwood Mac first, making love and fun on the lake's greatest hits.

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2: From ABC News, I'm Dave Packer. Commerce Secretary Howard Lutnick today with his explanation as to why trade talks with Canada collapsed.
3: We negotiated and Canada was going to have the best trade deal in the world. And what happened was that Canada walked away. We had a deal. We shook hands. The president announced it, right? Everybody was positive. Canada made the decision for political purposes. They wanted to walk away.
2: President Trump upping the stakes with America's neighbor to the north.
4: We're going to be changing the name of Lake Ontario, effective immediately, to Lake America. That's going to take place right now as I sign the order.
2: Kathy Hochul, governor of New York, the U.S. state that borders Lake Ontario, saying, quote, I'm speechless. It's so madly absurd. Both the death toll and the number of Americans missing are rising in Nepal following devastating flash flooding. Officials say at least 389 people have been confirmed killed. ABC's Britt Clendett is in Kathmandu, Nepal.
5: A desperate search for survivors in Nepal and Tibet after that catastrophic wall of water swept away entire villages. 90 Americans among the 1,300 people still missing. And now, new threats raising concern that more flooding and landslides could strike. With little warning, that unstoppable torrent crashing into valleys.
2: Details trickling out about the CIA chief's secret visit to Russia. ABC's Mary Bruce.
6: We are learning more about CIA Director John Ratcliffe's unusual trip to Moscow earlier this week on a massive C-17 military cargo plane. Sources tell us that Ratcliffe flew there in part to warn the Russians not to attack NATO countries. He also, we're told, brought up Iran. President Trump, though, saying Vladimir Putin has assured him he will not attack NATO territory.
2: Brian Koberger granted a new hearing in his long-shot bid to take back his guilty plea in the killing of four Idaho college students. You're listening to ABC News.
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9: Brainerd Baxter weather.
10: I'm meteorologist Mace Michaels. Mostly clear tonight. A cool low in the upper 40s. Increasing clouds tomorrow and warmer. A high in the low 80s. Showers and storms possible for the weekend. Some heat and humidity returning. High temperatures warm through the 80s. Lakes, great food, and friendly faces. It's all in Worthington, Minnesota, and it's worth a look. It's 65 right now.

103.5 and the Commodore's Easy Like Sunday Morning on a Thursday night just after 9. I'm Noel at night till midnight. Thanks for taking me along.

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Cool 103.5 and Linda Ronstadt with It's So Easy. I'm Noelle at night, taking you till midnight. I realize that's a lot of nights. But keep it here. 10 o'clock, we're going to take a look at your forecast. We're also going to hear from Supertramp and Neil Diamond before the top.

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1: From ABC News, I'm Dave Packer. President Trump's latest move in his trade war tit-for-tat with Canada, renaming one of the Great Lakes.
2: We negotiated, and Canada was going to have the best trade deal in the world. And what happened was that Canada walked away. We had a deal. We shook hands. The president announced it, right? Everybody was positive. Canada made the decision for political purposes. They wanted to walk away.
1: That's Howard Lutnick with the administration. Now, both the death toll and the number of Americans missing are rising in Nepal following devastating flash flooding. Officials say at least 389 people have been confirmed killed. More than 1,300 are missing, and of those, 90 are Americans. ABC's Britt Klenitz in Kathmandu.
3: The hospital's now treating victims of this deadly disaster. The urgent recovery complicated by mountains of mud and debris as the search for dozens of Americans goes through the night here. The U.S. is sending a disaster response advisor plus $500,000 in aid.
1: The FBI says it's uncovered a sweeping cyber espionage campaign that targeted some of America's most sensitive institutions. Officials say a Chinese hacking group hit government agencies, hospitals, power companies, and even defense contractors. Severe downpours in the east leading to the cancellation of over 1,300 flights today and more than 7,600 delays. The last hour has saw ground stops at Washington Reagan, New York's JFK, and LaGuardia. And a cargo plane catching fire as it landed at Los Angeles International Airport on Wednesday night.
4: You do have a small fire on your left main gear. We're now getting water on it.
1: Controllers on ATC.net, DHL, and the FAA say that the brakes on the Boeing 737 malfunctioned and the tires popped upon landing. Now, this is the latest of several aircraft tire incidents. We had five in Chicago alone recently. 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
7: Weather. I'm meteorologist Mace Michaels. Mostly clear tonight. A cool low in the upper 40s. Increasing clouds tomorrow and warmer. A high in the low 80s. Showers and storms possible for the weekend. Some heat and humidity returning. High temperatures warm through the 80s. Lakes, great food, and friendly faces. It's all in Worthington, Minnesota, and it's worth a look. It's 60 right now.

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Cool 103.5. I love that one. Nitty Gritty Dirt Bands and American Dream. As we work our way into a Thursday evening, at least that's what we used to call it back in the day, slow things down with the lovely Olivia.

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103.5, Gary Wright, doing a little weaving of our dreams here as we make our way towards 11 o'clock on a Thursday evening. Friday right around the corner, friends, and Jim Croce now at the Lake's Greatest Hits.

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2: From ABC News, I'm Dave Packer. First, the Gulf of Mexico became the Gulf of America. Now President Trump is renaming another body of water after a trade deal with Canada collapsed.
3: President Trump escalating his trade war with Canada, signing an executive order.
4: We're going to be changing the name of Lake Ontario, effective immediately, to Lake America.
3: The president fuming since Ontario Premier Doug Ford unloaded on him when the trade deal fell apart.
5: Well, he can kiss my as far as I'm concerned.
3: Canada's Prime Minister Mark Carney noting the name of the lake dates back more than 400 years, adding this lake is called Lake Ontario today and forever.
2: ABC's Mary Bruce. The Justice Department just notified a D.C. District Court that the Kennedy Center will delay implementation of its board's resolution that would add President Trump's name to the facade and plaza. That will not be effectuated before October 8th. Speaking outside of court today, Commerce Secretary Howard Lutnick.
6: This is a board decision. What I can't figure out is why we're in this courtroom. The issues for the court have already been resolved. This is just an acknowledgement of renovated and restored, right? We should have been able to work this out.
2: The death toll rising in Nepal following devastating flash flooding. Officials say at least 389 people have been confirmed killed, more than 1,300 missing, and of those, 90 are Americans. ABC's Britt Clenitz in Kathmandu.
7: Families anxious for news about their missing loved ones. In a desperate post on Instagram, the family of Deepak and Madhu Ahuja from North Carolina asking for help locating the missing couple.
2: In Massachusetts, the jury in the murder trial of Lindsay Clancy sent home after deliberating for more than 3 hours. They're expected to return tomorrow morning. Clancy's mental health is a key issue in the trial, with her defense arguing that she was experiencing postpartum psychosis when she strangled her three young children. You're listening to ABC News.
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1: Brainerd Baxter Weather.
12: I'm meteorologist Mace Michaels. Mostly clear tonight. A cool low in the upper 40s. Increasing clouds tomorrow and warmer. A high in the low 80s. Showers and storms possible for the weekend. Some heat and humidity returning. High temperatures warm through the 80s. Lakes, great food, and friendly faces. It's all in Worthington, Minnesota, and it's worth a look. Currently 57 degrees.

Q103.5, Fury Prairie League, and of course Vince Gill and his outstanding voice on lead vocals with Amy just after 11 o'clock. 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

103.5, Paul Simon on his own for Kodachrome just in front of midnight. I'm Noel at Night, about out the door. You have yourself a fantastic, finally Friday, and don't forget to keep it cool.

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2: From ABC News, I'm Dave Packer. A race to find close to 1,000 people missing in the mud and debris after massive flash floods in Asia. ABC's Britt Clendett is in Kathmandu.
3: A desperate search for survivors in Nepal and Tibet after that catastrophic wall of water swept away entire villages. 90 Americans among the 1,300 people still missing. And now, new threats raising concern that more flooding and landslides could strike. With little warning, that unstoppable torrent crashing into valleys.
2: President Trump signed an order renaming Lake Ontario to Lake America. It's the latest move in his trade war escalation with Canada. He's also threatening to double tariffs on Canada-made cars and auto parts.
4: The president really doubled down on that threat from earlier this week to put in place tariffs on Canadian cars, Canadian auto parts, and also steel and aluminum. He said today he'll go forward with that. He said Canada has been ripping off the United States for years, and he needs to do something about it. So he said, we're going to be doing tariffs on their cars.
2: Some Republicans are now calling out President Trump for his proclamation this week, temporarily lifting some tariffs on foreign imports of beef. Bill Bullard is CEO of RCAF USA, the largest association of independent cattle farmers in the U.S. He calls the move a huge mistake, saying it won't just hurt American ranchers, but it will hurt American consumers, too.
5: We have a situation here where this product is going to compete directly with the product produced by American ranchers.
2: Now, the president says he wants to bring down the price of beef. Jerry Sandusky, the former Penn State football coach who was convicted of sexual abuse back in 2012, will be back in court next month. One of Sandusky's accusers is recanting his account of what happened.
6: This is just an evidentiary hearing. This is not going to be a motion for a new trial or anything like that. But Sandusky has long maintained his innocence.
2: ABC's Aaron Katursky. Sandusky is serving a lengthy prison sentence for the crimes. 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
7: In a recent
8: weather. I'm meteorologist Mace Michaels. Mostly clear tonight. A cool low in the upper 40s. Increasing clouds tomorrow and warmer. A high in the low 80s. Showers and storms possible for the weekend. Some heat and humidity returning. High temperatures warm through the 80s. Lakes, great food, and friendly faces. It's all in Worthington, Minnesota, and it's worth a look. Currently 54 degrees.
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4: I'm meteorologist Mace Michaels. Mostly clear tonight. A cool low in the upper 40s. Increasing clouds tomorrow and warmer. A high in the low 80s. Showers and storms possible for the weekend. Some heat and humidity returning. High temperatures warm through the 80s. Lakes, great food, and friendly faces. It's all in Worthington, Minnesota, and it's worth a look. Currently 54 degrees.

1 month ago today, I was happy as a lark. 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
6: I'm meteorologist Mace Michaels. Mostly clear tonight. A cool low in the upper 40s. Increasing clouds tomorrow and warmer. A high in the low 80s. Showers and storms possible for the weekend. Some heat and humidity returning. High temperatures warm through the 80s. Lakes, great food, and friendly faces. It's all in Worthington, Minnesota, and it's worth a look. It's 52 right now.

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0: I'm meteorologist Mace Michaels. Mostly clear tonight. A cool low in the upper 40s. Increasing clouds tomorrow and warmer. A high in the low 80s. Showers and storms possible for the weekend. Some heat and humidity returning. High temperatures warm through the 80s. Lakes, great food, and friendly faces. It's all in Worthington, Minnesota, and it's worth a look. Currently 51 degrees.

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13: I'm meteorologist Mace Michaels. Mostly clear tonight. A cool low in the upper 40s. Increasing clouds tomorrow and warmer. A high in the low 80s. Showers and storms possible for the weekend. Some heat and humidity returning. High temperatures warm through the 80s. Lakes, great food, and friendly faces. It's all in Worthington, Minnesota, and it's worth a look. Right now, it's 50.

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12: Mostly sunny today. We'll get to around 80 for a high this afternoon. Tonight, we do have a chance of scattered showers and thunderstorms with a low dropping to near 60. Tomorrow, a lingering thunderstorm in the morning, then partly cloudy and more humid with a high tomorrow right around 80. 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I'm meteorologist Sean Cable. 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
2: From ABC News, I'm Sherry Preston. An all-out mobilization effort in Nepal to find anyone who might still be trapped but alive following the massive mudslide that killed nearly 500 people. More than 1,000 are still missing. ABC's Britt Clennett is in Kathmandu with more on why they're afraid even more flooding could be on the way.
3: The collapse actually dammed a river and formed a brand new lake right after the disaster site, and it's still rising. So that's the big concern, the big new threat that many people are worried about. Chinese authorities say that there is a high risk it could burst within the next few days, which is why officials are warning about possible second and third waves of flooding from debris still sitting in these river systems.
2: That lake believed to be still rising but no longer overflowing. A federal judge once again blocking a Trump administration rule that would give the Postal Service a much greater role in overseeing mail-in voting. Jurors in the Lindsay Clancy murder trial are now deliberating the case of the Massachusetts mom who killed her three children, she says, while suffering severe postpartum psychosis. ABC's Rena Roy says of the jurors.
4: They will go through all three murder charges against Lindsay Clancy one by one. One for Cora, one for Dawson, one for Callan. Those are the three Clancy children. Under each charge, they will consider first-degree murder, second-degree murder, and manslaughter. So if she is found guilty of murdering her children, she would face up to life in prison. If she's found to be not criminally responsible, she would be sent to a state mental health facility.
2: Possible disciplinary action in the deadly collision at LaGuardia earlier this year.
5: Sources are telling us the FAA wants to fire two air traffic controllers who went home early that night, leaving one air traffic controller on duty at LaGuardia Airport. We're told it's not uncommon for air traffic controllers to go home early when it's slow.
2: ABC's Alex Stone, when an emergency vehicle crossed the runway, it collided with a passenger plane, killing both pilots. You're listening to ABC News.
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7: Mostly sunny today. We'll get to around 80 for a high this afternoon. Tonight, we do have a chance of scattered showers and thunderstorms with a low dropping to near 60. Tomorrow, a lingering thunderstorm in the morning, then partly cloudy and more humid with a high tomorrow right around 80. 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I'm meteorologist Sean Cable. Temperature now 49.
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10: 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Thanks for having me.
9: All right, let's start off with the Run for the Sun. I know you were here last year talking about this event, and it's coming around again here in September. What do we need to know?
10: Well, it's coming up fast. It's going to be just over a month away, September 26th. It's the last Saturday in September.
9: Mm-hmm.
10: We had a smashing success last year, so people wanted it back, so we're back for a second year. It's going to be held over at the Buffalo Hills Trails over on in 1108 Willow Street. That's at St. Andrew's Church. That's where we'll start and finish the race.
9: Okay.
10: And, it's just kind of a nice, fun morning to spend out. We have... we offer a 5K, a 10K. There's a 100-yard kids disciple dash, we call it.
9: I love that.
10: Yeah, so there's a lot of fun atmosphere, food, some fellowship, and get out and get a little sweat equity.
9: Love it. So is this one where we pay a certain fee and we get to participate, or is this a fundraiser where we go out and collect, dollars? How does this one work?
10: Yeah, it's a really good question. So if you go to our website, faithful5k.org, that is where you can just sign up, register to run. They're chipped and timed races. So if you just want to come out and see if you can get your best time for a 5K or 10K, you're welcome to do that. There's an additional opportunity to fundraise, to raise additional funds for multiple causes that we have selected on our website. If you're into that, that's your thing,
9: sure.
10: You can do that as well. But no, otherwise, if you just want to come out and enjoy a nice run and, kind of see if you can beat your best time,
9: mm-hmm.
10: we have that opportunity for you as well.
9: That's awesome. And for the kids too, the Disciple Dash, just come on out.
10: Yeah. So it's $10 for a kid if you want to run the race. We
9: mm-hmm.
10: take all of this as can be done either pre-registration. We have a t-shirt deadline of September 13th.
9: Okay.
10: So if you want to just make sure that you have with your registration, you get a t-shirt for the day of,
9: mm-hmm.
10: Just make sure you get your order in by September 13th. Otherwise, you know, we took a lot of same day walk-ups last year. We had a beautiful day, and I think a lot of people
9: you
10: know, woke up and said, I feel like a run. I don't do that.
9: No,
10: I don't know that.
9: No, unless something's chasing me, I'm not running. But
10: but there's people among us that decide, like, I'm going to go for a run today. So, yeah, you could also sign up same day, and we have different heats for the kids, you know, based on their age and their grade level.
9: Sure. I love it. And you mentioned that people can raise funds for things. Are there certain things that people can raise money for?
10: Yeah. So we have it kind of listed on our site. There's different faith formation opportunities and the different projects in the area that they can go on and select and kind of solicit additional fundraising. And then we do have an award for the person who did raise the most funds.
9: Oh, that's cool.
10: So last year we had an individual raise over $1,000 extra
9: for
10: a faith formation program. So it was really fun to see people in the community connect with some of those opportunities.
9: Cool. And now we mentioned you are the Director of Development for Brainerd Catholic Churches, but we want to say you don't have to be Catholic to do this. We encourage everybody to come and participate.
10: Yeah,
9: this
10: and
9: is actually fun.
10: It was fun because actually the winner of the 5K last year wasn't Catholic.
9: Oh, really?
10: So, yeah, it was from a neighboring town and a neighboring faith community, and that was the beauty of it. Really is an opportunity to draw in the entire faith community.
9: Sure.
10: So we have, all denominations. You don't have to be Catholic to do it. That's a great point.
9: Yeah.
10: It is. It's just a fun opportunity to come together with fellow-minded Christians in the area.
9: Love it. And you did say, again, it is pro-chip. So if you do want to have a chipped, if you want to do the chip thing, you can. This is a great time to do that. If you're prepping for something else
10: or
9: something bigger, go for it. This is a good chance to do that. Good. And if you want the T-shirt, do it by September 13th. That's, you can have the shirt day of the race. But you said faithful5k.org.
10: That's correct.
9: To register. Okay. And that's not all you're here to talk about. You have some speaker engagements and speaker things that you have done through the past. And if I'm not mistaken, last time they were kind of done during the spring, but you have one coming up here in the fall.
10: We do, yes. This is our Brainerd Speaker Series, where I think this is our fourth year of the installment, where we've brought different level and different talent of speakers to the Brainerd Lakes area.
9: Mm-hmm.
10: And we're very blessed and fortunate to have such support behind this so that we can bring in these high level individuals to speak to our community on a variety of topics.
9: Okay.
10: This year we have Tanner Kalina. He's an Instagram, YouTube star, celebrity guy in that space for the youth.
9: Did you just see all the like teenagers go, oh, what? Instagram what? Huh?
10: Yeah, exactly. And so he's coming. His topic for the evening is the heart of the matter.
9: Okay.
10: So he's, he comes around to, communities that are experiencing some heaviness, you know, or maybe grief-stricken communities.
9: Oh.
10: And he brings an uplifting, fun atmosphere, fun message for people to, you know, stop addressing the symptoms and get down to the root or get down to the heart of the matter.
9: Topical for us right now here, isn't it?
10: For sure. And I don't want to give away too much of his talk, but he's got a book sale that he'll be doing at the evening. We'll do a little meet and greet for people who want to do that.
9: Mm-hmm.
10: But
9: take a selfie with him, I'm sure.
10: Take a selfie. But yeah, I mean, it's going to be a fun opportunity for our area. You know, we have philanthropy is rich in this area.
9: Yes.
10: We have a great community. You know, I work with the chamber quite a bit, and it's a very generous community.
9: Very.
10: People want to support, you know, good causes.
9: Mm-hmm.
10: It's ripe with fundraisers. And but for a good reason.
9: Yeah.
10: And so it's an amazing opportunity to bring a fellow like Tanner here to our area.
9: Okay. And when is he going to be here? What do we need to know about our opportunity to see him?
10: Yeah. So you can get all the information. Again, it will be at BrainerdSpeakerSeries.org. And it'll be on November 4th. It's a Wednesday night. So it usually coincides a lot with youth faith formation classes in the area.
9: Yep.
10: So there isn't usually any sports conflicts or anything for this evening.
9: Great.
10: So Wednesday, November 4th, it's held at the Gitchazibi Center for the Arts over at the Brainerd School.
9: Mm-hmm.
10: And tickets will be $25 at the door. Otherwise, there will be an opportunity to order ahead of the time online.
9: Mm-hmm.
10: Show will start at 7. It'll probably be about an hour talk.
9: Okay.
10: I think the doors they generally open at 5:30 to let people in. There'll be opportunity for some hospitality, some food and snacks and stuff as well.
9: Okay, so again, this is Wednesday, November 4th, 7 o'clock at the Gitchazibi Center for the Arts in Brainerd. Tanner Kalina will be the speaker for that. Anything else we need to know about this, or if people have questions and want to know about this stuff?
10: Yeah, it's awesome. So you know, most of the stuff will be on our website, BrainerdSpeakersSeries.org. But otherwise, it is a it's kind of a youth-tailored conversation, but it's really great for coaches, for teachers, for mm-hmm. adults, for parents. You know, if you got a screenager at home, bring them in.
2: Yeah.
10: Yeah.
2: Yep.
10: Bring them in, and it's really, it'll be family-friendly, so it's, we don't have to worry about any age limits with this. Sometimes that's a concern for people, but
2: yeah.
10: He has a message that will really, it's good for the family, but will strike different people, you know, at the heart of at what they're going through.
9: Yeah. And, you know, just talking about that kind of a thing, of course, you know, we know this has been kind of a rough summer for our area when it comes to that kind of thing. And so, you know, it can't hurt to go and listen to something like this that's positive and uplifting and getting right down to the heart of the matter, like you said. So this could be very interesting. And if you know the name Tanner Colina, get your tickets to this. Are tickets on sale now or will there be an on sale date?
10: Yep. So the tickets will go on sale next week. So next week, I think Monday will be the opening part for that. So we're just getting all the final details. We're getting all the arrangements set. So we'll have that all available on our website, again, BrainerSpeakerSeries.org.
9: And all faiths, people of all walks are invited. 100%.
10: 100%. All of our speaker series are all geared towards the entire community.
2: Mm-hmm.
10: All walks of faith, all walks of life. Like, you don't need to be wherever you're at in your faith journey. Like, we always try to bring speakers that can speak to different people going through the different things in their life. So, again, this is a come one, come all kind of an opportunity.
9: Perfect. Wonderful. Well, Kevin, we really appreciate you being here and talking to us about all of these things. And if people have need more information, they can either go and register at the faithful5k.org if they want to be part of that 5K or 10K faithful walk, the Run for the Sun. Or again, you said BrainerdSpeakerSeries.org to go and see or get more information about Tanner Colina coming on November 4th.
10: That is it. Thanks so much, Tess. Thanks
9: all
10: for
9: right.
10: having me.
9: Yeah, my pleasure. Thanks for being here. Again, the Director of Development for Brainerd Catholic Churches, Kevin Denny, my guest today. I'm Tess Taylor, and that's today's edition of Community Focus.
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3: Brainerd-Baxter weather. Mostly sunny today. We'll get to around 80 for a high this afternoon. Tonight, we do have a chance of scattered showers and thunderstorms with a low dropping to near 60. Tomorrow, a lingering thunderstorm in the morning, then partly cloudy and more humid with a high tomorrow right around 80. 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I'm meteorologist Sean Cable. 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
4: From ABC News, I'm Sherry Preston. An all-out mobilization effort in Nepal to find anyone who might still be trapped but alive following the massive mudslide that killed nearly 500 people. More than 1,000 are still missing. ABC's Britt Clennett is in Kathmandu with more on why they're afraid even more flooding could be on the way.
5: The collapse actually dammed a river and formed a brand new lake right after the disaster site, and it's still rising. So that's the big concern, the big new threat that many people are worried about. Chinese authorities say that there is a high risk it could burst within the next few days, which is why officials are warning about possible second and third waves of flooding from debris still sitting in these river systems.
4: That lake believed to be still rising but no longer overflowing. A federal judge once again blocking a Trump administration rule that would give the Postal Service a much greater role in overseeing mail-in voting. Jurors in the Lindsay Clancy murder trial are now deliberating the case of the Massachusetts mom who killed her three children, she says, while suffering severe postpartum psychosis. ABC's Rena Roy says of the jurors,
6: they will go through all three murder charges against Lindsay Clancy one by one. One for Cora, one for Dawson, one for Callan. Those are the three Clancy children. Under each charge, they will consider first-degree murder, second-degree murder, and manslaughter. So if she is found guilty of murdering her children, she would face up to life in prison. If she's found to be not criminally responsible, she would be sent to a state mental health facility.
4: Possible disciplinary action in the deadly collision at LaGuardia earlier this year.
7: Sources are telling us the FAA wants to fire two air traffic controllers who went home early that night, leaving one air traffic controller on duty at LaGuardia Airport. We're told it's not uncommon for air traffic controllers to go home early when it's slow.
4: ABC's Alex Stone, when an emergency vehicle crossed the runway, it collided with a passenger plane, killing both pilots. You're listening to ABC News.
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13: From the Brainerd Now Newsroom, I'm Tess Taylor. Immigration authorities are changing how they make arrests in Minnesota after Operation Metro Surge. An analysis from the Star Tribune shows ICE arrested more than 900 immigrants statewide from March through early August. About 70% of those arrests involved people in or near jails and prisons, compared with 3% during the operation. Nearly 80% of those detained had criminal records or pending charges. Minnesota law prevents jails from holding people solely for ICE after they would otherwise have been released. The owner of the pub bar in Reamer and his girlfriend have been criminally charged for the fire that destroyed the business in April of 2025. Cass County Sheriff Brian Welk reported that 52-year-old Corey Wagner of Hill City and 36-year-old Heather Perrow of Grand Rapids were arrested Thursday in Itasca County after warrants had been issued for their arrest following an investigation by multiple agencies. Wagner has been charged with felony aid and abet first-degree arson, felony aid and abet second-degree arson, and felony attempted insurance fraud. Perrow was charged with felony aid and abet first-degree arson and felony aid and abet second-degree arson. They are being held in the Cass County Jail and were scheduled to appear in court yesterday. And a 20-year-old college student from Steele County was crowned Princess Kay of the Milky Way. Jenna Hansen of Owatonna was crowned the 73rd annual Princess Kay of the Milky Way on the eve of the 2026 Minnesota State Fair Wednesday at the fairgrounds. She will serve as the official goodwill ambassador for more than 1,500 Minnesota dairy farmers. She will talk with fairgoers, visit classrooms, and attend community events to represent the dairy farming lifestyle. Her first duty, of course, is to sit in a rotating cooler in the dairy building at the fair and have her likeness sculpted into a 90-pound block of butter. And today, by the way, is day two in the cooler for the new princess. That's news at this hour from the Brainerd Now Newsroom. I'm Tess Taylor.
0: Here's sports on Cool 103.5. Our Twins 6.5 back of the White Sox in that division race will host those Chicago White Sox over the weekend, beginning tonight here on Cool 103.5. Twins 6.5 back in the division, 2 games back in the wild card chase, and the big news, they're calling up their top prospect from St. Paul. Outfielder Walker Jenkins, the 21-year-old from North Carolina, will join the outfield crew and hopefully provide some able backup should Byron Buxton continue on a day-to-day basis with that sore hip. Vikings, they'll be at Denver. It'll be an 8 o'clock kickoff tonight to wrap up the preseason. You'll hear that game on our sister station, B93.3. It's round 2 today of the CRMC Championship through Sunday out at Craigan's Legacy Courses, featuring some of the rising stars of golf. Tournament continues here in the Brainerd Lakes through Sunday. And the Minnesota Lynx continue to wait for that next game. They'll be on the road to face the Atlanta Dream and Angel Reese coming up on Sunday afternoon. That's sports on Cool.
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14: Mostly sunny today. We'll get to around 80 for a high this afternoon. Tonight, we do have a chance of scattered showers and thunderstorms with a low dropping to near 60. Tomorrow, a lingering thunderstorm in the morning, then partly cloudy and more humid with a high tomorrow right around 80. 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I'm meteorologist Sean Cable.
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0: Good morning, Pine River. Good morning, Deerwood. Here's another day full of the lake's greatest hits. It's the 28th day of August, and we play Band the Man early in the morning on Cool 103.5.

Morrison in the morning on Cool 103.5, playing another hit on the beginning of another day. 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Ringo!

0: Cool 103.5. Good morning. There's Pablo Cruz. I'm Barry here. We're playing the hits on the wake-up side of another day, and we have a forecast for more plucking and strumming at the Bluegrass Festival to Pine River. That forecast next on Cool.
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7: Mostly sunny today. We'll get to around 80 for a high this afternoon. Tonight, we do have a chance of scattered showers and thunderstorms with a low dropping to near 60. Tomorrow, a lingering thunderstorm in the morning, then partly cloudy and more humid with a high tomorrow right around 80. 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I'm meteorologist Sean Cable. Currently, it's 47.
8: Good morning, Ossipee Corners. Good morning, Ironton. We're playing the hits. Here's Cheryl Lynn. She was a 70s one-hit wonder. We're playing that hit on Cool 103.5.

Cheap Trick, right there. Michael Johnson right here. This is the morning mix of the Lake's greatest hits at breakfast time on Cool 103.5.

0: Michael Johnson on Cool 103.5. The Lakes Area Growers Baxter Farmers Market is open every Friday in the parking lot of the Westport Shopping Center. That's right next to Pizza Hut. They'll be open this morning as of 8 o'clock. 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
6: Mostly sunny today. We'll get to around 80 for a high this afternoon. Tonight, we do have a chance of scattered showers and thunderstorms with a low dropping to near 60. Tomorrow, a lingering thunderstorm in the morning, then partly cloudy and more humid with a high tomorrow right around 80. If your bathroom needs a remodel, Bath Planet can help. 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I'm meteorologist Sean Cable. 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
0: Good morning. We're ready. Let's roll. Play it. The first group to have a big hit with this tune was in the early 60s. They were the Tokens. Then in the 70s, this guy, Robert John, decided he'd provide his take on The Lion Sleeps Tonight. Here it is on

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Right here in the morning on Cool 103.5 with that Marshall Tucker Band. 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They'll play Jackpot Junction of Morton, Minnesota on the 3rd of October. 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

0: 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Yep, they join Orleans for a duo show, Jackpot Junction, Morton, Minnesota, the 3rd of October. We play Motown after we forecast for your weekend. Coming up.
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9: Brainerd Baxter weather.
10: Mostly sunny today. We'll get to around 80 for a high this afternoon. Tonight, we do have a chance of scattered showers and thunderstorms with a low dropping to near 60. Tomorrow, a lingering thunderstorm in the morning, then partly cloudy and more humid with a high tomorrow right around 80. 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I'm meteorologist Sean Cable. 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
0: 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It's Motown in the morning. 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

Why not? Let's make it a Stevie Wonder double play on Cool 103.5. We're rolling up on 7 a.m. on a Friday into another weekend full of the lake's greatest hits on Cool 103.5.

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0: 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And we're playing the hits. 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
4: From ABC News, I'm Sherry Preston. Search teams are still looking for the hundreds of missing people who are believed to have been swallowed up by that massive mudslide in Nepal. Sneta Suher's husband was trekking from Nepal to Tibet when the flooding hit.
5: So it's 48 hours. What are they? Where are they?
4: From Kathmandu, here's ABC's Britt Clenett.
6: This is an all-out mobilization effort. We're talking more than 9,000 army, police, armed personnel deployed, using bulldozers to dig people out of their homes, sniffer dogs to search the debris. Helicopters are ferrying in supplies and pulling out survivors because so many roads and bridges have simply been washed away.
4: In Plymouth, Massachusetts, prosecutors laid out their case against Lindsay Clancy this week, just before the jury began deliberating. ABC's Rena Roy.
7: They were really focused on Clancy's search history to try and prove that she intentionally and rationally planned these killings by researching how long her husband Patrick would be out of the house while running errands. And they say that shows that she was thinking clearly.
4: Clancy doesn't dispute that she killed her three small children, but says she did it while suffering from severe postpartum psychosis. Dozens of companies at the heart of the artificial intelligence race have penned an open letter warning about the potential dangers of AI. Here's ABC's Sophie Flay.
8: This morning, a new and urgent warning about artificial intelligence from the very companies developing it. More than 100 of them, including fierce rivals OpenAI, Google, Microsoft, and Anthropic, signing an open letter warning that AI-powered cyber attacks are about to get far more widespread and far more sophisticated.
4: The companies are calling on governments worldwide to do more to protect vulnerable targets like hospitals and water treatment plants. Today marks 6 months since the start of the war with Iran. Gas was averaging $2.98 a gallon back then. You're listening to ABC News.
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13: From the Brainerd Now Newsroom, I'm Tess Taylor. A 34-year-old Brainerd man has now been charged with felony second-degree manslaughter, culpable negligence, creating unreasonable risk after allegedly killing a co-worker with a hydraulic grapple while the two were on a tree-trimming job in Apple Valley. On August 20th, police responded to the report of an incident involving an injured victim and a hydraulic grapple on the back of a truck in Apple Valley. When officers arrived, they found 26-year-old Tyler Anthony Lynch of Royalton on the ground with a significant amount of blood around him and a significant trauma to his head. Lynch was declared deceased at the scene. Christopher Boone Crimmins told officers that he was operating the boom and Lynch was on the ground cleaning up branches. He said that he and Lynch were messing around and saw that the sunlight was casting shadows of both the grapple and Lynch on the street. Crimmins said that he maneuvered the grapple while looking at the shadows to make it appear as though the shadow of the hydraulic grapple was grabbing the shadow of Lynch. In doing so, Crimmins did not see that the grapple was actually moving toward Lynch's head. He then closed the grapple and Lynch's head was crushed. As of Tuesday morning, August 25th, Crimmins was not listed as an inmate at the Dakota County Jail. His next court appearance is an omnibus hearing scheduled for September 10th in Dakota County District Court. The owner of the pub bar in Reamer and his girlfriend have been criminally charged for the fire that destroyed the business in April of 2025. Cass County Sheriff Brian Welk reported that 52-year-old Corey Wagner of Hill City and 36-year-old Heather Perro of Grand Rapids were arrested Thursday in Itasca County after warrants had been issued for their arrest following an investigation by multiple agencies. Wagner has been charged with felony aid and abet first-degree arson, felony aid and abet second-degree arson, and felony attempted insurance fraud. Perro was charged with felony aid and abet first-degree arson and felony aid and abet second-degree arson. They are being held in the Cass County Jail and were scheduled to appear in court yesterday. And the Great Lakes Aquarium in Duluth is mourning the death of its beloved giant Pacific octopus, Fitzgerald. The aquarium says Fitzgerald was humanely euthanized after reaching the end of her healthy life expectancy. She entered the final stage of her life after laying thousands of eggs about 10 months ago. Fitzgerald had 9 arms and grew to 8 feet long and 40 pounds. She was named for the SS Edmund Fitzgerald, which sank in Lake Superior in 1975. That's news at this hour from the Brainerd Now Newsroom. I'm Tess Taylor.
0: 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Our Twins 6.5 back of the White Sox in that division race will host those Chicago White Sox over the weekend beginning tonight here on Cool 103.5. Twins 6.5 back in the division, 2 games back in the wild card chase. And the big news, they're calling up their top prospect from St. Paul. Outfielder Walker Jenkins, the 21-year-old from North Carolina, will join the outfield crew and hopefully provide some able backup should Byron Buxton continue on a day-to-day basis with that sore hip. Vikings, they'll be at Denver. It'll be an 8 o'clock kickoff tonight to wrap up the preseason. You'll hear that game on our sister station, B93.3. It's round 2 today of the CRMC Championship. Championship through Sunday out at Cragen's Legacy Courses, featuring some of the rising stars of golf. Tournament continues here in the Brainerd Lakes through Sunday. And the Minnesota Lynx continue to wait for that next game. They'll be on the road to face the Atlanta Dream and Angel Reese coming up on Sunday afternoon. That's sports on Cool.
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14: Mostly sunny today. We'll get to around 80 for a high this afternoon. Tonight, we do have a chance of scattered showers and thunderstorms with a low dropping to near 60. Tomorrow, a lingering thunderstorm in the morning, then partly cloudy and more humid with a high tomorrow right around 80. 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I'm meteorologist Sean Cable. Currently, it's 47.
0: It's another weekend in August. It's just beginning on Cool 103.5. And by next weekend, September days will be here. Here's the Queen, looking for a little respect.

Just a little something from Aretha Franklin early in the day. Kenny Loggins played the grandstand at the State Fair several times, beginning in the late 70s into the early 80s. And we play Kenny right here, right now, early in the morning on Cool 103.5.

0: We're still the one playing the league's greatest hits with Orleans right there, right here on Cool 103.5. This is still your home for Minnesota Twins baseball. We'll see what they can get done this weekend when they host the first place White Sox, beginning game one of that set tonight here on Cool 103.5.
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22: Mostly sunny today. We'll get to around 80 for a high this afternoon. Tonight, we do have a chance of scattered showers and thunderstorms with a low dropping to near 60. Tomorrow, a lingering thunderstorm in the morning, then partly cloudy and more humid with a high tomorrow right around 80. 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I'm meteorologist Sean Cable. Currently, it's 47.
0: Here's some gold from Carole King. It's something she called Jazz Man. It's on Cool 103.5. Lift me.

Here I sit at our Radio Shack in Baxter playing the lake's greatest hits on Cool 103.5. And you can also hear us from here to there and the other place once you download the Cool mobile app powered by the Lodge at Brainerd Lakes. 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It's Nights on Broadway. It's In the Morning on Cool 103.5.

0: comments from the Nitty Gritty Dirt Band in the morning on Cool 103.5. Here's to those playing mandolin, fiddle, and guitar. Here's to those strumming that banjo and playing that dobro. They're playing bluegrass at the annual festival just up north of Pine River. And we're forecasting for pickers and grinners coming up here in the morning on Cool.
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7: Brainerd Baxter Weather. Mostly sunny today. We'll get to around 80 for a high this afternoon. Tonight, we do have a chance of scattered showers and thunderstorms with a low dropping to near 60. Tomorrow, a lingering thunderstorm in the morning, then partly cloudy and more humid with a high tomorrow right around 80. 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I'm meteorologist Sean Cable. Temperature now 49.
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another one in Cross Lake. And we're ready to celebrate a weekend in the summertime in Motley. We're playing the hits like this from America for the Lonely People on Cool 103.5. Good morning.

0: 103.5, serving up the hits on a Friday morning. Most of the day should be mostly sunny before a shot at showers a little later toward the evening hours. We'll check it out next.
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3: Brainerd Baxter weather.
4: Mostly sunny today. We'll get to around 80 for a high this afternoon. Tonight, we do have a chance of scattered showers and thunderstorms with a low dropping to near 60. Tomorrow, a lingering thunderstorm in the morning, then partly cloudy and more humid with a high tomorrow right around 80. 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I'm meteorologist Sean Cable. Temperature now 49.
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0: One hit wonder time in the morning. The group was Steam, as in steam. 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

Story of a bus ride that carries us to good times in the summertime. It's Paul and Artie right there. And it's Lobo. He hits the road, too, with his dog, Boo, on Coop.

0: It's finally Friday. It's the Lake's Greatest Hits. 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
4: From ABC News, I'm Sherry Preston. The search goes on in Nepal for those swept away or swallowed up by the massive mudslide. ABC's Britt Clennett is in Kathmandu.
5: This morning, a search for survivors in Nepal and Tibet after that catastrophic flood swept away entire villages. But overnight, rescue crews were forced to halt operations temporarily as new flooding threats sparked fears of another disaster just 2 days after the devastating landslide struck.
4: Death toll officially more than 500 people. Jury in the Lindsay Clancy murder trial will continue deliberations today. If convicted of premeditated murder in the death of her three children, she faces a mandatory life sentence. She could also be found not criminally liable. Her lawyer says she was suffering from postpartum psychosis when it happened.
6: Defense attorney Kevin Reddington has been arguing that Clancy was failed by the healthcare system, that her medical team, her doctors, misdiagnosed and over-medicated her. And he rattled off the long list of medications that Clancy was prescribed. He actually held up a printed list of her prescriptions for the jury to see.
4: ABC's Rena Roy. Overnight, another round in the fight over President Trump's executive order restricting mail-in balloting. A judge has blocked the administration's new rule because it would practically be impossible, says, for states to comply before the upcoming midterms. Voting rights advocates will be the right top priority for thousands taking part in a march on Washington today. ABC's Crystal Cranmore is in New York as buses were being loaded.
7: Voting rights advocates say Trump's policy could disenfranchise voters by adding additional steps and administrative hurdles for them to vote by mail. And we, of course, heard from some of those marchers this morning who had a message for Washington.
8: We are going there to basically preserve the dream. I mean, Dr. King had the dream. There's a lot of people out here right now trying to kill the dream.
7: The Reverend Al Sharpton and Martin Luther King III are expected to be among the speakers.
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13: From the Brainerd Now newsroom, I'm Tess Taylor. A 34-year-old Brainerd man has now been charged with felony second-degree manslaughter, culpable negligence, creating unreasonable risk after allegedly killing a coworker with a hydraulic grapple while the two were on a tree-trimming job in Apple Valley. On August 20th, police responded to the report of an incident involving an injured victim and a hydraulic grapple on the back of a truck in Apple Valley. When officers arrived, they found 26-year-old Tyler Anthony Lynch of Royalton on the ground with a significant amount of blood around him and a significant trauma to his head. Lynch was declared deceased at the scene. Christopher Boone Crimmins told officers that he was operating the boom and Lynch was on the ground cleaning up branches. He said that he and Lynch were messing around and saw that the sunlight was casting shadows of both the grapple and Lynch on the street. Crimmins said that he maneuvered the grapple while looking at the shadows to make it appear as though the shadow of the hydraulic grapple was grabbing the shadow of Lynch. In doing so, Crimmins did not see that the grapple was actually moving toward Lynch's head. He then closed the grapple and Lynch's head was crushed. As of Tuesday morning, August 25th, Crimmins was not listed as an inmate at the Dakota County Jail. His next court appearance is an omnibus hearing scheduled for September 10th in Dakota County District Court. The owner of the pub bar in Reamer and his girlfriend have been criminally charged for the fire that destroyed the business in April of 2025. Cass County Sheriff Brian Welk reported that 52-year-old Corey Wagner of Hill City and 36-year-old Heather Perro of Grand Rapids were arrested Thursday in Itasca County after warrants had been issued for their arrest following an investigation by multiple agencies. Wagner has been charged with felony aid and abet first-degree arson, felony aid and abet second-degree arson, and felony attempted insurance fraud. Perro was charged with felony aid and abet first-degree arson and felony aid and abet second-degree arson. They are being held in the Cass County Jail and were scheduled to appear in court yesterday. And the Great Lakes Aquarium in Duluth is mourning the death of its beloved giant Pacific octopus, Fitzgerald. The aquarium says Fitzgerald was humanely euthanized after reaching the end of her healthy life expectancy. She entered the final stage of her life after laying thousands of eggs about 10 months ago. Fitzgerald had 9 arms and grew to 8 feet long and 40 pounds. She was named for the SS Edmund Fitzgerald, which sank in Lake Superior in 1975. That's news at this hour from the Brainerd Now Newsroom. I'm Tess Taylor.
0: Cool 103.5. Here's sports on Cool 103.5. Our Twins 6.5 back of the White Sox in that division race will host those Chicago White Sox over the weekend, beginning tonight here on Cool 103.5. Twins 6.5 back in the division, 2 games back in the wild card chase. And the big news, they're calling up their top prospect from St. Paul. Outfielder Walker Jenkins, the 21-year-old from North Carolina, will join the outfield crew and hopefully provide some able backup should Byron Buxton continue on a day-to-day basis with that sore hip. Vikings, they'll be at Denver. It'll be an 8 o'clock kickoff tonight to wrap up the preseason. You'll hear that game on our sister station, B93.3. It's round 2 today of the CRMC Championship through Sunday out at Cragen's Legacy Courses, featuring some of the rising stars of golf. Tournament continues here in the Brainerd Lakes through Sunday. And the Minnesota Lynx continue to wait for that next game. They'll be on the road to face the Atlanta Dream and Angel Reese coming up on Sunday afternoon. That's sports on Cool.
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14: Mostly sunny today. We'll get to around 80 for a high this afternoon. Tonight, we do have a chance of scattered showers and thunderstorms with a low dropping to near 60. Tomorrow, a lingering thunderstorm in the morning, then partly cloudy and more humid with a high tomorrow right around 80. If your bathroom needs a remodel, Bath Planet can help. 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I'm meteorologist Sean Cable. 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
0: Good morning, Deerwood. Good morning to you in Little Falls. We're making our way into a Friday in another Lakes Area weekend. We're playing Andrew Gold out of the archives of the Lakes' greatest hits on Cool 103.5.

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Playing our way into the day and the weekend. 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

0: morning to your sweet darling and to you. 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
10: Brainerd Baxter Weather.
11: Mostly sunny today. We'll get to around 80 for a high this afternoon. Tonight, we do have a chance of scattered showers and thunderstorms with a low dropping to near 60. Tomorrow, a lingering thunderstorm in the morning, then partly cloudy and more humid with a high tomorrow right around 80. If your bathroom needs a remodel, Bath Planet can help. 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I'm meteorologist Sean Cable. 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

0: they're picking, plucking, and strumming at the Lakes Area Bluegrass Festival just north of Pine River. 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

Joni Mitchell right there. Eric Clapton right here on the wake-up side of a Friday. Eric Clapton will play Grand Casino Arena St. Paul September 15th. He may play this song.

0: We got it. We have the Lake's Greatest Hits in the morning on Cool 103.5. Well, it's forecast for another round of bluegrass all day long today up at the Bluegrass Festival of Pine River. We'll do it next.
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3: Mostly sunny today. We'll get to around 80 for a high this afternoon. Tonight, we do have a chance of scattered showers and thunderstorms with a low dropping to near 60. Tomorrow, a lingering thunderstorm in the morning, then partly cloudy and more humid with a high tomorrow right around 80. 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I'm meteorologist Sean Cable. 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
5: Here we are in the morning with the league's greatest hits. And what are we playing? What's up? What do we have on the list? This? Okay, yeah. All right, leave it. That'll do. So he had a big hit in 1967 or so when he released Release Me. His big hit in the 70s was this next tune. He is George Arnold Dorsey. Here he is. Who? Huh? Yeah. We know him as Engelbert Humperdinck. And here's that 70s hit in the morning on Cool 103.5.

Good morning from Cool 103.5. State Fair is underway down there in Falcon Heights. Back in 1976, this gal showed up, and she entertained at the State Fair grandstand. Here she starts it off with a little cowbell. It's Linda. It's Linda Ronstadt in the morning on Cool 103.5.

0: It's a living thing. It's from the Electric Light Orchestra on the wake-up side of your Friday on Cool 103.5. The Main Street Market downtown Brainerd is a cooperative effort with Destination Downtown's Coalition, and they do it every Friday from 9 to 2. They get together in the Brainerd City Hall parking lot. All kinds of honey and veggies and coffee and baked goods and other sweets, too. Begins at 9 this morning, and we'll forecast for that get-together coming up.
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6: Mostly sunny today. We'll get to around 80 for a high.

0: this afternoon. Tonight, we do have a chance of scattered showers and thunderstorms with a low dropping to near 60. Tomorrow, a lingering thunderstorm in the morning, then partly cloudy and more humid with a high tomorrow right around 80. 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I'm meteorologist Sean Cable. 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

Thank you, boys. Cool 103.5 rolling up on 9 a.m. on a Friday into the final weekend of August. And yep, a week from this weekend, it'll be a Labor Day weekend. We're celebrating the best of times in the summertime.

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0: Barry, Morris, and Robin are here to sing something called Lonely Days. These are Bee Gees, and here comes a sunny day with Cool 103.5.

0: It's finally Friday. It's the Lake's Greatest Hits. 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
2: Sherry Preston. Thousands of police and rescue teams continue searching for survivors in Nepal and Tibet after that catastrophic flood swept away entire villages. Among the missing, a couple from New Jersey on a religious retreat. Their neighbor is hoping they're found.
3: I'm devastated because I've known them and they're a very nice couple, very friendly. We get along very well.
2: They're among the 100 still missing. The official death toll, more than 500. ABC's Britt Clennett is in Kathmandu.
4: Helicopters have been whirring overhead, ferrying in supplies and pulling out survivors simply because so many roads and bridges have been washed away. American help is already rolling in, a pledge of $500,000. But this is a gigantic task, hampered by monsoon rains and more warnings that landslides and floods could strike again.
2: More storms expected in this country. The Northeast got hammered on Thursday. Now it's the South's turn.
5: Heavy rains could fall in parts of Virginia, South Carolina, North Carolina, and Savannah, Georgia. This is a level 2 out of 4. You could see 3-inch-per-hour rainfall rates. That adds up really quickly. That can flood streets. So just know that if you're in Raleigh or Wilmington, just watch out for that Columbia, South Carolina, too.
2: ABC Chief Meteorologist Ginger Z. Today marks 6 months since the U.S. and Israel began the war against Iran, a conflict President Trump promised would last about 4 to 6 weeks. ABC Chief Global Affairs Correspondent Martha Raddatz on what's happening in the Strait of Hormuz.
6: Iran, of course, is still firing at ships. The president on Thursday once again insisting Iran is feeling the pressure after his warning of devastating economic sanctions on the regime. But so far, the Iranians have shown nothing but defiance.
2: President Trump declaring Canada a terrible trading partner, then announcing that he's changing the name of Lake Ontario to Lake America. Ontario has had that name for 400 years, Canada says, and changing it would be difficult. 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
9: Mostly sunny today. We'll get to around 80 for a high this afternoon. Tonight, we do have a chance of scattered showers and thunderstorms with a low dropping to near 60. Tomorrow, a lingering thunderstorm in the morning, then partly cloudy and more humid with a high tomorrow right around 80. If your bathroom needs a remodel, Bath Planet can help. 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I'm meteorologist Sean Cable.
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0: Lots of hits to choose from. This one will do. Here's America as we head into the weekend together on Cool 103.5.

103.5, our Minnesota Vikings will wrap up preseason tonight. It'll be an 8 o'clock kickoff. They'll play the Broncos in Denver, and you'll hear it on our sister station, B93.3. 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

Peter Frampton played it on Cool 103.5. These three gals called themselves the Emotions. 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

0: Honky Cat, Get Back with Elton John on Cool 103.5. Good morning, I'm Barry. Forecast is coming up for another day of music at the Bluegrass Festival in Pine River.
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8: Brainerd Baxter weather.
9: Mostly sunny today. We'll get to around 80 for a high this afternoon. Tonight, we do have a chance of scattered showers and thunderstorms with a low dropping to near 60. Tomorrow, a lingering thunderstorm in the morning, then partly cloudy and more humid with a high tomorrow right around 80. 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I'm meteorologist Sean Cable. 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

0: with Paper Lace on 103.5. Here's three guys that came from separate groups and then decided they'd group together and make some beautiful music. They are Keith Emerson, they are Greg Lake, and Carl Palmer with one of those I haven't heard that in a while file tunes here on Cool 103.5. 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
1: He had white horses and ladies by the score, all dressed in satin.

Want to hear some more? So would I. Jefferson Airplane right there. These are Monkees on Cool in the morning on a Friday into the weekend with more.

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12: I'm meteorologist Rodney Price. Clouds slowly increasing this afternoon. Lower 80s, light south winds. Tonight, some late night showers and storms at lower 60s. Showers and storms Saturday morning, especially mostly cloudy. High near 80. More storm chances Sunday. Highs in the lower 80s. 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

Have a great weekend here in the Minnesota playground we know as the Brainerd Lakes. I'm going home. Logan Vio's in next after 10 o'clock, and this is McCartney.

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1: 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Fishing for hits on a Friday. You keep it on the bright side of the road and have a great weekend. And we'll play Van the Man Morrison now on Cool 103.5.

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2: From ABC News, I'm Sherry Preston. At least 350 people have just been rescued from a hydropower tunnel in Nepal, some of them caked with mud. We've seen being pulled out. There could be as many as 100 more people inside that tunnel, workers trying to reach them. ABC's Britt Clinett has more from Kathmandu on the massive mudslide.
3: The catastrophic wall of water just sweeping away entire villages, bridges, roads, and that's what's made also the recovery effort all the more complicated and desperate.
2: The number of people killed in the mudslide, over 500. The war with Iran began 6 months ago. Since then, 16 American service members have been killed and, says ABC's Martha Raddatz,
4: more than 750 Americans have been wounded, including Sergeant First Class Corey Hicks, who survived a deadly drone attack in Kuwait. He spoke with ABC affiliate KSTP.
5: And I remember turning my head to the left and I seen the nose of that drone pop through.
4: The Hicks family says he is now struggling with short-term memory loss and PTSD, and that getting proper medical care has taken months. Hicks, they said, was concerned about the lack of medical supplies in Kuwait even before the attack.
2: The chemical tank that failed at a Washington State paper mill last May should not have been used at all. That finding the result of an inspection that took place nearly a year before the disaster, says ABC's Jim Ryan.
6: Federal investigators have dug into the records at Nippon DynaWave Packaging Company, finding that in July of last year, an inspector had found thinning of the outer wall of a tank containing a caustic chemical that not repairing it would mean a, quote, high likelihood of failure. 10 months later, the tank did fail, and 11 workers were killed.
2: Thousands expected at a march on Washington today in support of voting rights. The Artemis II crew will receive the Congressional Space Medal of Honor today at a ceremony at Johnson Space Center. This is ABC News.
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9: Weather. I'm meteorologist Rodney Price. Clouds slowly increasing this afternoon. Lower 80s, light south winds. Tonight, some late night showers and storms at lower 60s. Showers and storms Saturday morning, especially, mostly cloudy. High near 80. More storm chances Sunday. Highs in the lower 80s. 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Right now, it's 64.
10: 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I'll take a cold beer instead.
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Logan here. This guy's quite a performer. This Billy fellow, why don't you throw a little bread in his jar? He is the Piano Man.

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2: From ABC News, I'm Sherry Preston. Fed Chair Kevin Warsh addressing the Federal Reserve's annual conference in Jackson Hole, Wyoming, saying inflation remains too high.
3: It's the Fed's job to deliver stable prices. No excuses.
2: When prices remain high, interest rates usually go up, says ABC's Elizabeth Schulze.
4: The Fed needs to highlight inflation, needs to focus on using its tools to bring prices down more than anything else right now. What are those tools? Well, typically, when inflation is high, what the Fed does is it hikes interest rates. Kevin Warsh says he does not want to give a prediction for what they are going to do explicitly with interest rates. But the assumption here, if inflation is above where they want it to be, that might be what the Fed needs to do.
2: President Trump has been pushing the Fed to lower rates. The president at Johnson Space Center in Houston this hour handing the Congressional Space Medal of Honor to the crew of the Artemis II. Today marks half a year since the war with Iran began.
5: It's been 6 months since the U.S. and Israel launched massive strikes against Iran, wiping out its conventional military and killing more than 3,600 Iranians, according to human rights activists in Iran, including 165 people after an elementary school was struck, most of them children. All of this loss in a war the president said would be over in a matter of weeks.
2: ABC Chief Global Affairs Correspondent Martha Raddatz. In Washington, thousands are gathering at the Lincoln Memorial today, protesting the stripping away of voting rights they say has happened since President Trump took office. Roads and bridges washed away in Nepal, making the search for survivors and the mudslide even more difficult. More than 300 people were pulled from a tunnel today. They were caked in mud and had been there since it happened. Five Americans were airlifted out. The jury in the Lindsay Clancy trial has begun its first full day of deliberations. The Massachusetts mom of three charged with killing her children while suffering from postpartum psychosis. This is ABC News.
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1: Brainerd Baxter Weather.
8: I'm meteorologist Rodney Price. Clouds slowly increasing this afternoon. Lower 80s, light south winds. Tonight, some late night showers and storms in lower 60s. Showers and storms Saturday morning, especially mostly cloudy. High near 80. More storm chances Sunday. Highs in the lower 80s. 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

Just the two of us, you and I, Grover Washington Jr. and the Lake's Greatest Hits. 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

Nicolette Larson with a whole lot of love on the Lake's greatest hits. Cool 103.5, Logan here. Let's roll some more. Steely Dan, we're reeling it in on Cool.

KC and the Sunshine Band shaking it up on the Lake's Greatest Hits. Cool 103.5. Logan with you here. Taking a look at the Minnesota Vikings as they wrap up their preseason tonight in Denver, taking on my favorite team, the Broncos. Pretty much the entire NFL preseason wrapping up tonight. There are still two games tomorrow, but a ton of them going on this evening. So Vikings at Broncos, they will play. None of the starters are going to play on either side. It's mostly going to be the depth guys trying to figure out who deserves a spot on the opening day 53-man roster. That one kicks off at 8 o'clock tonight, a little bit later out there in Denver. If you want to hear the action on the radio, it's on our sister station, B93.3. That's your home for Vikings football in the BLA.

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Stevie Wonder with a signed, sealed, and delivered hit on the Lake's greatest hits, Cool 103.5. Logan here, trying to be welcoming to the new kid. He just rolled into town. We'll play him a tune from the Eagles on Cool.

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2: From ABC News, I'm Mike Tabusky. Federal Reserve Chairman Kevin Warsh was in Jackson Hole, Wyoming today, talking about how the central bank should tackle inflation.
3: It's the Fed's job to deliver stable prices. No excuses.
2: More from ABC's Elizabeth Schulze.
4: When you think about the fact that inflation prices have been above where the Federal Reserve wants them to be now for years, Kevin Warsh is acknowledging that this needs to be priority number one for the central bank. So in pretty firm words, he said that the Fed needs to be confident that inflation is moving back towards where it wants to be. In other words, that prices are going back in line where they want, not so high.
2: Warsh also spoke about how artificial intelligence is impacting the economy, saying that more than half of capital expenditure growth this year has been attributed to AI build-out. Today, the Bureau of Labor Statistics revised down its job growth estimate. The U.S. likely added 79,000 fewer jobs than previously reported from last March to this March. The death toll in Nepal has risen after that devastating flash flooding that raced through the Himalayas earlier this week. 579 people are dead in Nepal, five more in China. ABC's Brick Clenet is in the area with the latest on recovery efforts.
5: Helicopters have been whirring overhead, ferrying in supplies and pulling out survivors simply because so many roads and bridges have been washed away. American help is already rolling in, a pledge of $500,000. But this is a gigantic task, hampered by monsoon rains and more warnings that landslides and floods could strike again.
2: Earlier today, the Nepal Army rescued 350 people from a hydro dam tunnel. They warned as many as 100 more people could still be trapped there. The Union of European Football Associations is now considering pursuing criminal charges against Gianni Infantino, the head of FIFA, for allegedly soliciting $4 billion for the sale of the commercial arm of that sports organization. 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
8: From the Brainerd Now Newsroom, I'm Tess Taylor. The 161st Minnesota Fair is underway in Falcon Heights. The 12-day event opened Thursday with new foods, livestock, exhibits, and midway rides. Political candidates also greeted voters across the fairgrounds. Singer-songwriter Bonnie Raitt performed for more than 12,000 fans at the grandstand. Weird Al Yankovic will take the stage tonight at 7 as part of the Bigger and Weirder tour. The family of a St. Paul mother is in mourning after she went back into a burning building to rescue her child. That blaze started Saturday afternoon in the 700 block of Magnolia Avenue East. First responders rescued Bonnie Pierce and her young daughter. The second daughter was able to escape. The woman's toddler, Grace, remains hospitalized but is expected to make a full recovery. A GoFundMe account has been created to support the Pierce family and Grace's ongoing medical treatment. St. Paul officials are still investigating the cause of the fire. Police say a juvenile with a knife prompted a lockdown at Austin High School. Officers there responded to the school around 8:36 a.m. Thursday to a student who was experiencing a mental health crisis. A school resource officer reportedly de-escalated the situation without using force. The juvenile was taken to Mayo Clinic for medical care. No injuries were reported, and the school returned to normal operations. And Cass County officials are warning of a scam involving family members of jail inmates. A press release from the sheriff's office says scammers are asking for parents and family members of new inmates to the jail for money. The scammers can see who has been recently added to the jail roster and are calling those families, sometimes from a spoofed phone number that appears to be from the local sheriff's office. The Cass County Sheriff's Office stresses that law enforcement will never ask for bail to be posted with PayPal, phone cards, Amazon gift cards, iTunes cards, or other gift cards, noting that these are common methods that scammers will use in an attempt to acquire money from victims. Legitimate law enforcement agencies will never demand immediate payment over the phone for fines, missed court dates, or to clear warrants. If you have received a call like this, you should hang up immediately and call the sheriff's office directly, looking up the number of your local sheriff's office on their official website. Never share personal or financial information, including social security numbers, bank account information, or payment details. You can also report the scam to the Federal Trade Commission. That's news at this hour from the Brainerd Now Newsroom. I'm Tess Taylor.
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10: I'm meteorologist Rodney Price. Clouds slowly increasing this afternoon. Lower 80s, light south winds. Tonight, some late night showers and storms at lower 60s. Showers and storms Saturday morning, especially mostly cloudy. High near 80. More storm chances Sunday. Highs in the lower 80s. 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

the same. Still, the Lake's greatest hits playing on Cool 103.5. We never stop playing the hits. Logan Villa with you now just after noon with a sing-along for you. Neil Diamond, Sweet Caroline. It's on Cool 103.5.

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4: When the seasons warm up and the weather starts doing its own thing, plans can change in the blink of an eye. 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

England Dan and John Ford Coley. Love is the answer on the Lake's Greatest Hits. 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Logan here. It's a feel-good Friday, so I'm playing one of my all-time favorite artists, Whitney. Here we go. She's looking to dance. Will you dance with her? It's Cool 103.5.

103.5, the Lake's Greatest Hits. That's Yvonne Elliman. If I can't have you, I guess I'll settle for Lady Willpower. 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
2: From ABC News, I'm Mike Dubusky. In Nepal, the death toll now stands at 579 after this week's devastating flash flooding. Authorities there are expecting that number to rise. Day two of jury deliberations in the trial of Lindsay Clancy. Her attorney, Kevin Reddington, speaking earlier today.
3: Nervous. She's nervous. Like I said before, she's very sad, scared. She's...
2: Clancy has admitted to killing her three children in 2023, but her team has argued she was suffering from postpartum psychosis. Details about that deadly chemical leak in Washington State earlier this year.
4: When the chemical tank at the Nippon Dynawave paper mill failed, it killed 11 workers and rewrote the history of Longview, Washington, according to Governor Bob Ferguson.
5: We're bracing ourselves for this being the deadliest industrial tragedy in modern Washington State history.
4: Was it also preventable? The U.S. Chemical Safety Board has found that 10 months before the leak, an inspection contractor labeled the tank not fit for continued service. Jim Ryan, ABC News.
2: Iran still holds sway over the Strait of Hormuz, now 6 months into the war.
6: Iran, of course, is still firing at ships. The president on Thursday once again insisting Iran is feeling the pressure after his warning of devastating economic sanctions on the regime. But so far, the Iranians have shown nothing but defiance.
2: ABC's Martha Raddatz. And it's been 63 years since Dr. Martin Luther King Jr. delivered his I Have a Dream speech on the National Mall. At an event marking the moment today in Washington, D.C., House Minority Leader Hakeem Jeffries says the Trump administration is damaging King's legacy.
7: Black unemployment is up, black home ownership is down, and black political representation is under assault with Jim Crow-like tactics all throughout the South. Challenging times.
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1: Brainerd Baxter Weather.
13: I'm meteorologist Rodney Price. Clouds slowly increasing this afternoon. Lower 80s, light south winds. Tonight, some late night showers and storms at lower 60s. Showers and storms Saturday morning, especially mostly cloudy. High near 80. More storm chances Sunday. Highs in the lower 80s. 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

Nick Lowe, sometimes you just gotta be cruel if you wanna be kind. He kicks off your 1 o'clock hour on the Lake's Greatest Hits. Cool 103.5, Logan here with a confession to make from the grassroots.

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0: Janis Joplin and Bobby McGee on the Lake's Greatest Hits. Cool 103.5, Logan with you. Heading southwest for Arizona. Mark Lindsay plays it on Cool.
1: She must belong to San Francisco. She must have lost her way. Posting a poster of Poncho and Cisco one California day. She says she believes in a Robin Hood and brotherhood and colors of green and gray.

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heading right down the line into 2 o'clock on a Feel Good Friday with Jerry Rafferty and the Lake's Greatest Hits. Cool 103.5, Logan Veo spinning the records, so to speak, with Olivia Newton-John taking over now. If you love her, just let her know, man. Don't lead her along. It's Cool 103.5.

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1: From ABC News, I'm Mike Dabusky. Nearly 2,000 people remain missing in Nepal after deadly flash flooding earlier this week. Nepalese authorities now say 579 people are confirmed dead, with that number expected to rise. ABC's Tom Sufi Burridge has more on recovery efforts.
2: Five Americans now rescued. Previously, we only knew of three rescued Americans. So a little ray of light in amongst all of the tragedy. The scale of this tragedy is emerging. And I think really through those mountainous and remote communities, it's hardly surprising that the authorities, despite all of their best efforts, are still getting a handle on the destruction and scale of tragedy.
1: The new Fed chair, Kevin Warsh, was in Jackson Hole, Wyoming today for the central bank's annual conference. ABC's Elizabeth Schulze has more on what he said.
3: He said that the Fed needs to be confident that inflation is moving back towards where it wants to be. In other words, that prices are going back in line where they want, not so high. And otherwise, the Fed has work to do. Now, that might sound a little bit veiled, but what he's basically saying there is that the Fed needs to highlight inflation, needs to focus on using its tools to bring prices down more than anything else right now.
1: The judge has once again denied President Trump's attempt to erase his hush money conviction, with the judge in the case saying the grounds the president provided were neither new nor legally sufficient. Trump was convicted on 34 felony counts of falsifying business records, this all in connection with money he paid to an adult film actress, Stormy Daniels. President Trump has given the Congressional Space Medal of Honor to the four astronauts aboard the Artemis II mission from earlier this year. The crew traveled further into deep space than anyone else in history during their trip around the moon in April. And on the National Mall in Washington, D.C.,
4: if I can show, if you can show,
1: a Defend the Vote march organized by Al Sharpton's National Action Network. 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
8: I'm meteorologist Rodney Price. Clouds slowly increasing this afternoon. Lower 80s, light south winds. Tonight, some late night showers and storms at lower 60s. Showers and storms Saturday morning, especially mostly cloudy. High near 80. More storm chances Sunday. Highs in the lower 80s. 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

Jim Croce dialing up the operator on the Lake's Greatest Hits. Cool 103.5, Logan Vio here, reminding you to get on out to the CRMC Championship at Craigan's Legacy Courses this weekend. It's the PGA Tour Americas, and some of the best young golfers in the world working their way on the Americas Tours, trying to get up to the Corn Ferry and eventually the PGA Tour. Last year's winner of the CRMC, Michael Brennan, he's already on the PGA Tour. He kind of fast-tracked, but point is, you can see some of the best golf you're ever going to see and have some of the most fun that you can have all summer long in the BLA out at Craigan's this weekend. Today is, you know, the full field. They'll cut the field down for tomorrow and Sunday, and a whole lot of fun, drinks, great food. It's all there at Craigan's. Check it out over the weekend, the CRMC Championship. I'm going to be out there tomorrow and Sunday. Oh, maybe say hi if you see me.

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Heat wave always and forever on the Lake's greatest hits. Cool 103.5. Logan Vio here taking a look at the Minnesota Twins as it is pretty much do or die time for the Twins. Their next five series are their final five series against divisional opponents in the AL Central. They host the White Sox for three this weekend. Then they'll host the Tigers for three. Then they head to Chicago to take on the White Sox for three more. Then to Detroit for three there. And then back home for three with the Cleveland Guardians. So the next 15 games, incredibly important for the Twins. Again, they start off a three-game weekend series with the White Sox tonight from Target Field. 6:30 pregame, 7:10, the scheduled time of first pitch for Sox and Twins. If you want to hear the action, it'll be right here on Cool 103.5.

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Fleetwood Mac, you can go your own way. It's Cool 103.5, the Lake's greatest hits. And that's going to do it for me, Logan Veo, signing off for the day and for the weekend. I hope you have a fantastic rest of your Friday and an even better weekend. I'll be back around again Monday morning just after 10 a.m. So until next time, we'll talk soon.

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2: From ABC News, I'm Mike Dubusky. Jury deliberations continue today in the trial of Lindsay Clancy. 9 women and 3 men are tasked with deciding whether Clancy was in her right mind when she killed her 3 children back in 2023.
3: We understand that the jury requested 2 specific pieces of evidence. One is the knife that Clancy used to try to commit suicide. This was the knife that was found in her second floor bedroom. She used it to cut her wrist and cut her neck before jumping out of that window. That incident, of course, leaving her paralyzed from the waist down. The other thing was some of the pill bottles that were recovered from her home.
2: ABC's Peter Haralambos. Defense attorneys say she was suffering from postpartum psychosis at the time of the killings. The search for survivors continues in Nepal, where nearly 2,000 people are still missing after devastating flash flooding this week. The crew members of the Artemis II mission around the moon received congressional medals of honor today at the Johnson Space Center in Houston, Texas. President Trump spoke about the awards.
4: We gather here on these historic grounds, though, to celebrate the immense courage and service of 4 intrepid space heroes whose sense of daring and adventure led them further from Earth than anyone has ever traveled before.
2: The Defend the Vote March is now underway in Washington, D.C., marking 63 years since Dr. Martin Luther King Jr. held his march on Washington. New York Representative Alexandria Ocasio-Cortez was one of the lawmakers addressing the crowd. She said voters will have a say about the Trump administration this November.
5: But there is a tide rising in this country, brothers and sisters. They can put obstacles in our path, but they cannot turn us back around.
2: The march has drawn tens of thousands of attendees and was organized by the Reverend Al Sharpton's National Action Network. You're listening to ABC News.
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1: Brainerd Baxter Weather.
11: I'm meteorologist Rodney Price. Clouds slowly increasing this afternoon. Lower 80s, light south winds. Tonight, some late night showers and storms in lower 60s. Showers and storms Saturday morning, especially mostly cloudy. High near 80. More storm chances Sunday. Highs in the lower 80s. 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Currently 77 degrees.

Cool 103.5, the Lake's greatest hits, Boz, Skaggs, and the Lido Shuffle. Good afternoon, I'm Dave Brooks. Going to be in concert this coming Monday night at the Minnesota State Fair Grandstand, and they'll share the stage with Herman's Hermits. Here's Tommy James and the Shondells on Cool 103.5.

Cool 103.5, the lake's greatest hits, and we may even get a few opportunities for some thunder and lightning, and even better yet, rainfall. A couple chances over the weekend. Good afternoon, I'm Dave Brooks. Know where the Twins are going to be tonight? 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

0: Cool 103.5, the Lake's greatest hits. Surprise, surprise, Chicago. Good afternoon, I'm Dave Brooks. Well, the Minnesota Twins will be hosting the Chicago White Sox, opening up about a two-week AL Central stretch. This is going to be what's going to determine whether the Twins are going to make the playoffs or not, and quite frankly, they got to find their, get their hand on the gear shift and get it into gear. Twins and the White Sox, 7:10 first pitch down at Target Field tonight, 6:30 pregame. You'll catch all the action right here, your home for Twins territory baseball in the Brainerd Lakes is on Cool 103.5. 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

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Good afternoon. I'm Dave Brooks with the Staples Singers.

Cool 103.5, the Lake's greatest hits and a whole lot of luck. In fact, that is Paul McCartney and Wings off their 1978 sixth album, London Town. Good afternoon, I'm Dave Brooks. Off their 66 for certain because fifth album, here are the Hollies on Cool 103.5.

0: Cool 103.5, the Lake's greatest hits. That's the Hollies. Good afternoon. I'm Dave Brooks. No, I got to stop till the weekend is done and all the golf fun is done. The CRMC Championship, it is underway and right through the weekend. That's going on out at Cragen's Legacy Courses. And if you can't get your way down there and be a part of the Northern Pacific Center and all the fun and all the swinging of the clubs, get on to our sister station, The Fan. It'll keep you updated on what's going on out at Cragen's with the CRMC. 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

Cool 103.5, the Lake's greatest hits. Elton John doing his greatest Beatles impression. Good afternoon. I'm Dave Brooks with the Eagles.

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1: From ABC News, I'm Mike Dubusky. The jury considering the case of Lindsay Clancy, who's on trial for murdering her three children, is now being sent home for the weekend. They'd been deliberating for 10 hours. More from ABC's Deborah Roberts.
2: The judge in this case praised those jurors who have sat through 21 days of intense and often disturbing testimony, saying he's never seen one more focused on the facts. Well, now, of course, we'll see how long it takes them to sort them all out.
1: Her lawyers had argued Clancy was not in her right mind due to postpartum psychosis. Trump administration has appealed a court ruling which had blocked the president's executive order on mail-in voting from taking effect. The new Federal Reserve Chair, Kevin Warsh, was at the central bank's annual conference in Jackson Hole, Wyoming this morning, talking about what the Fed can do to help tackle high prices. ABC's Elizabeth Schulze.
3: The Fed needs to highlight inflation, needs to focus on using its tools to bring prices down more than anything else right now. What are those tools? Well, typically, when inflation is high, what the Fed does is it hikes interest rates. Kevin Warsh says he does not want to give a prediction for what they are going to do explicitly with interest rates, but the assumption here is if inflation is above where they want it to be, that might be what the Fed needs to do.
1: At least 580 people are now confirmed dead after devastating flooding in Nepal and in neighboring Tibet. Rescue crews are still trying to search for the survivors. Vikram Ravi says his parents were on a spiritual pilgrimage in the area and were near the Nepal-Tibet border when floodwaters raged through earlier this week. He spoke to ABC News.
4: It's almost unbelievable. It's like fury from nature. And I'm very lucky that my parents were able to make it through and were able to get to safety. And thankfully, we're able to even get some of their luggage back. But it's an unbelievable situation.
1: The State Department says 5 Americans have been rescued so far. You're listening to ABC News.
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9: I'm meteorologist Rodney Price. Clouds slowly increasing this afternoon. Lower 80s, light south winds. Tonight, some late night showers and storms at lower 60s. Showers and storms Saturday morning, especially mostly cloudy. High near 80. More storm chances Sunday. Highs in the lower 80s. 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

Cool 103.5, the Lake's greatest hits and the Steve Miller Band. Good afternoon. I'm Dave Brooks. All this week, missing her, remembering her. And in this case, both of them, Dolly Parton, Kenny Rogers, are on Cool 103.5.

0: Cool 103.5, the Lake's greatest hits, Kenny Rogers and the late, great Dolly Parton, both of them late and great. Good afternoon, I'm Dave Brooks. I said it always come in three, and then there was yet another one. Well, I mean, Shelley Faber has died. She was from Donna Reed's show and the old 90s show Coach. Peter Cullen just passed away. Now, you may not know the name, but you definitely know the work. He was a voice actor. Optimus Prime, if you grew up with the Transformers, even on Bizarre Things. Remember the movie Predator? He was the guy that did the sound effects for the Predator, the clicking and other stuff. I mean, he's just one of those guys. You may not know him, but you know the work, and we're going to miss the work. It's tough when the good ones go. It really, really is. Some good ones that are still largely still around, incoming next on Cooley 103.5.
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Cool 103.5, the Lake's greatest hits off their iconic 77 Rumors album with Stevie Nicks front and center. That is Fleetwood Mac. Good afternoon, I'm Dave Brooks. Let's bring it back to 1971. That was the year when the first lunar rover was deployed on the moon during the Apollo 15 mission. In 71, that's when the 26th Amendment was lowered from 21 to 18 as far as the voting age, figuring if they could go and fight and die in Vietnam, they were old enough to vote thanks to the 26th Amendment. And the Pittsburgh Pirates won the World Series over the Orioles in 7 games. It's the way it was in 71. Off of their debut self-titled 71 album, here's The Undisputed Truth on Cool 103.5.

0: 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Off to or back from San Francisco. Flowers optional. That's Scott McKenzie. Good afternoon. I'm Dave Brooks. Hop onto our B-Bay site. It's there. It's all there. And it's all for so much less. 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

Cool 103.5, the Lake's greatest hits. In the honor of starting this final August weekend, there's a deep ABBA cupped. It is Super Trooper. Good afternoon. I'm Dave Brooks, starting this weekend with a true classic. Here's Billy Joel.

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4: From ABC News, I'm Mike Dubusky. The jury in the Lindsey Clancy trial has been told to go home for the weekend after having deliberated for 10 hours and not arriving at a verdict. The judge in the case has said deliberations will resume on Monday. Clancy's defense argues she was suffering from postpartum psychosis when she killed her children 3 years ago, showing jurors a bloody knife and empty pill bottles they say she used on herself. Before being dismissed, jurors asked to see that evidence again.
5: Her defense in Reddington, he has strongly pushed back against any potential suggestion that her suicide attempt was not serious. Of course, it's impossible to know why exactly the jury requested those specific pieces of evidence.
4: ABC's Rena Roy in Plymouth, Massachusetts. Outside El Paso, Texas this morning, 3 students were injured in a stabbing on a high school campus. All of those victims are said to be in stable condition right now, and authorities say they have the suspect in custody. El Paso Sheriff Commander Jerome Washington.
6: The juvenile offender was 14 years of age, the male. The two male juvenile victim witnesses are also 14 years of age, and one female victim who was 14 years of age.
4: A search for survivors continues in Nepal, where now 580 people are now confirmed dead. ABC's Tom Sufi Burridge with the latest.
7: This is a highly complex operation in very, very challenging conditions for those rescue teams. We're seeing helicopters clearly playing a key role, trying to get into those remote communities, which were simply devastated by that wall of debris and water on Wednesday. 2.5 days on from this disaster, the scale of tragedy in Nepal, Kira, is becoming clearer. Nepalese officials now believe that close to 2,000 people are missing.
4: And happening in Washington, D.C. today, a Defend the Vote march.
8: We are patriots! We are patriots!
4: Tens of thousands of people marching in opposition to the Trump administration's efforts to restrict mail-in voting. You're listening to ABC News.
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11: From the Brainerd Now Newsroom, I'm Tess Taylor. The 161st Minnesota Fair is underway in Falcon Heights. The 12-day event opened Thursday with new foods, livestock exhibits, and midway rides. Political candidates also greeted voters across the fairgrounds. Singer-songwriter Bonnie Raitt performed for more than 12,000 fans at the grandstand. Weird Al Yankovic will take the stage tonight at 7 as part of the Bigger and Weirder tour. The family of a St. Paul mother is in mourning after she went back into a burning building to rescue her child. That blaze started Saturday afternoon in the 700 block of Magnolia Avenue East. First responders rescued Bonnie Pierce and her young daughter. The second daughter was able to escape. The woman's toddler, Grace, remains hospitalized but is expected to make a full recovery. A GoFundMe account has been created to support the Pierce family and Grace's ongoing medical treatment. St. Paul officials are still investigating the cause of the fire. Police say a juvenile with a knife prompted a lockdown at Austin High School. Officers there responded to the school around 8:36 a.m. Thursday to a student who was experiencing a mental health crisis. A school resource officer reportedly de-escalated the situation without using force. The juvenile was taken to Mayo Clinic for medical care. No injuries were reported, and the school returned to normal operations. And Cass County officials are warning of a scam involving family members of jail inmates. A press release from the sheriff's office says scammers are asking for parents and family members of new inmates to the jail for money. The scammers can see who has been recently added to the jail roster and are calling those families, sometimes from a spoofed phone number that appears to be from the local sheriff's office. The Cass County Sheriff's Office stresses that law enforcement will never ask for bail to be posted with PayPal, phone cards, Amazon gift cards, iTunes cards, or other gift cards, noting that these are common methods that scammers will use in an attempt to acquire money from victims. Legitimate law enforcement agencies will never demand immediate payment over the phone for fines, missed court dates, or to clear warrants. If you have received a call like this, you should hang up immediately and call the sheriff's office directly, looking up the number of your local sheriff's office on their official website. Never share personal or financial information, including social security numbers, bank account information, or payment details. You can also report the scam to the Federal Trade Commission. That's news at this hour from the Brainerd Now Newsroom. I'm Tess Taylor.
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13: I'm meteorologist Mace Michaels. Tonight, mostly cloudy, a few storms around. The low falls to the low 60s. Some storms linger in the morning tomorrow, otherwise mostly cloudy. And a high in the upper 70s. And still a shower chance for Sunday, more clouds, high mid-80s. Next week, looks warmer. Lakes, great food, and friendly faces. It's all in Worthington, Minnesota, and it's worth a look. Currently, it's 77.

Cool 103.5, the lake's greatest hits, hoping for a good speedy recovery for Rod Stewart. He was supposed to be at the state fair this upcoming Tuesday, but that's off the charts now. Good evening, I'm Dave Brooks. The final August weekend, let it begin with Marv and Tam.

Cool 103.5, the Lake's greatest hits, the Little River Band. October 23rd, they'll be in concert at the Shooting Star Casino in Minoman. Good evening. I'm Dave Brooks with Paul Simon.

0: Cool 103.5, the Lake's greatest hits. Paul Simon down in the schoolyard. Julio, up to no good, playing on the swing set probably this evening. Dave Brooks joining you. Well, if you're looking for fun weekend fun, you're going to have to go check out Cragen's Legacy Courses. The CRMC Championship is going on, all presented by the Northern Pacific Center. 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

Cool 103.5, the Lake's greatest hits. Rupert Holmes already sipping up for the weekend. Good evening, I'm Dave Brooks. Circa their 1967 Cellophane album. 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

0: Cool 103.5, the lake's greatest hits, love is all around. That is the Trogs. Good evening. Dave Brooks joining you. Troglodytes, all kinds of fun. Chocolate bites, is that what you... Well, apparently somebody... You know, when you're hungry, you should never be on an empty stomach when you go shopping, because you go to the supermarket and everything looks tasty. And then, of course, when you get home and everyone's firing up the grill to get ready for the weekend on a Friday or really any night, oh, yeah, it all smells good. I don't know what the dinner plan is for you tonight, but barbecue for me, definitely. Knock on my door. I might have something left over to serve you. Cool 103.5. We'll do it till dawn next.
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Channel 3.5, the lake's greatest hits. So beautiful, Joe Cocker. Good evening. I'm Dave Brooks with Jim Croce.

0: from ABC News. I'm Mike Dabusky. The jury deciding the fate of Lindsay Clancy has been sent home for the weekend after they didn't reach a verdict today. The 12 jurors, 9 women and 3 men, will not be deciding if the Massachusetts mom killed her 3 children in 2023, but if she's criminally responsible. Her defense team has been arguing she was suffering from postpartum psychosis. ABC's Rena Roy reports from Plymouth, Massachusetts, where the trial's being held.
1: Prosecutors highlighted the steps that Clancy took to secure that knife and those pills, arguing she made intentional steps to kill the children before attempting to take her own life. They also highlighted what they called superficial injuries stemming from Clancy's suicide attempt with that knife and the therapeutic to low levels of medication that were in her system that day of the killings.
0: Clancy's lawyers have pushed back on the suggestion her suicide attempt was not serious. 580 people are dead and nearly 2,000 people are missing after fast-moving floodwaters devastated parts of Nepal earlier this week. ABC's Brick Clennett is in Kathmandu, the capital of Nepal.
2: There is an urgent recovery underway, and it's complicated by mountains of mud and debris. Communication lines are down, roads are blocked, and the search for, as I say, dozens of Americans, but also hundreds of other foreigners, trekkers, is underway.
0: Several organizations marched on Washington today to push back against the Trump administration's attempts to limit mail-in voting. ABC's White House correspondent Karen Travers.
3: Less than 70 days until the midterm election day, an election cycle marked by a push by President Trump and Republicans to change voting laws and reshape congressional districts. Many civil rights groups have charged those efforts will hurt racial minorities.
0: You're listening to ABC News.
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8: I'm meteorologist Mace Michaels. Tonight, mostly cloudy, a few storms around. The low falls to the low 60s. Some storms linger in the morning tomorrow, otherwise mostly cloudy. And a high in the upper 70s. And still a shower chance for Sunday, more clouds, high mid-80s. Next week looks warmer. Lakes, great food, and friendly faces. It's all in Worthington, Minnesota, and it's worth a look. It's 74 right now.

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2: From ABC News, I'm Dave Packer. Today marks 6 months since the start of the war in Iran. Shortly after it started, President Trump told the American people,
3: "We took a little excursion because we felt we had to do that to get rid of some evil. And I think you'll see it's going to be a short-term excursion."
2: But today, there's still no movement or agreement on Iran's nuclear program. The U.S. struck nuclear targets in Iran that the Pentagon claims crippled their ability to continue a nuclear program. But the Iranians say that they'll keep putting pressure on the U.S., and have crippled traffic in the Strait of Hormuz. ABC's Martha Raddatz.
4: Iran, of course, is still firing at ships. The president on Thursday once again insisting Iran is feeling the pressure after his warning of devastating economic sanctions on the regime. But so far, the Iranians have shown nothing but defiance.
2: A desperate search for survivors continues in Nepal today. Officials say the death toll has reached 543, and that could soon be rising. ABC's Tom-Sophie Borridge on the rescue effort.
5: This is a highly complex operation in very, very challenging conditions for those rescue teams. We're seeing helicopters clearly playing a key role, trying to get into those remote communities which were simply devastated by that wall of debris and water on Wednesday. 2.5 days on from this disaster, the scale of tragedy in Nepal, Kira, is becoming clearer. Nepalese officials now believe that close to 2,000 people are missing.
2: The jury has been sent home as deliberations continue in the Lindsay Clancy murder trial. The Massachusetts mother acknowledges she killed her three children, but claims she's not criminally responsible because she was suffering from postpartum psychosis. ABC's Peter Haralambos.
6: We understand that the jury requested two specific pieces of evidence. One is the knife that Clancy used to try to commit suicide. This was the knife that was found in her second floor bedroom. She used it to cut her wrist and cut her neck before jumping out of that window. That incident, of course, leaving her paralyzed from the waist down.
2: You're listening to ABC News.
7: In a recent survey of 123,000